I told her everything, kept no secrets. She saw my strengths, told her my weakness. We were invisible.

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1: Grab my glasses, I'm out the door. I'm gonna hit this city.
2: Let's
1: Before
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1: I leave, brush my teeth with a bottle of Jack. 'Cause when I leave for the night, I ain't coming.

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1: And get advice. Ask for advice. Get money twice. I'm from the dirty, but that Chico nice. Y'all call it a moment. I call it life.

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1: Yo, what do you want, man?
0: My girl just caught me.
1: You made her catch you?
0: I don't know how I let this happen.
1: With who?
0: The girl next door, you know?
1: Nah.
0: I don't know what to do.
1: Said it wasn't you.
0: All right.

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Mama, please don't worry about me. I'm about to let my heart speak. My friends keep telling me to leave this.

all night. That's right, all night. Never gonna stop till the morning light. Put your hands up and dance. Yeah, I'm gonna dance all night. 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